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wonderful soul music lovers out there. But baby, let me tell y'all something. 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

0: 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Ready? 1. Global warming has caused more violent weather worldwide. 2. 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Carbon dioxide is dangerous pollution. 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

up, Stockholm? 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

0: 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Got about 20 seconds left of this one. I'm going to be handing you over to the night crew for your oral pleasure. 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

0: 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Okay.
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The clock has now gone past 6 minutes past the hour of midnight. We got hip-hop coming up, R&B coming up tonight. DJ Jens alongside special guest DJ Top.

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2: They most certainly are. Afternoon, by the way, 2 minutes past one is the time. Thank you so much to Andy Jackson. We'll see you again on Thursday morning for your mid-morning show. Excellent tunes, excellent presentation. We couldn't ask for much, much more. See you Thursday, Andy. Right then, Tuesday the 2nd of June. Widespread showers today. That's not good. Showers heavy and thundery in places. Temperatures around average for early June. A lot cooler than it was this time last week, isn't it? Liverpool at 17 with sunny intervals. London at 20 right now with some light showers on the way.

8 minutes past one is the time. It's Tuesday afternoon with Simon Bennett on the afternoon show, live until four this afternoon. Hello, how you doing? I hope you're well. Hope you had a good weekend, although it does feel like somewhat of a distant memory by now, doesn't it? Always around this time. Like, what? Memories of that tortellini and brodo in Bologna for me in 2018, I think it was. Why do I say that? Because this is Change and Change of Heart, the American Italian post-disco group that formed in Bologna, Italy in 1979. Now, it's amazing how certain scents and music can take you back to a specific memory or point in time, isn't it? Here's a track that only recently cemented quite a special memory for me.

So it was Midnight Star and Engine Number 9. Really like that. Been playing that quite a bit on the afternoon show over the last couple of months. It's kind of grown on me. Then it was Intrigue from Fly Girl, going back to 1986 as well with that. And this in the background, Mass Production and Welcome to Our World on Street Sounds Radio. It is 27 minutes after 1 o'clock. We continue with the music now. The Temptations, Get Ready. And get ready for Aretha Franklin and I.

Oh, yeah, it's high time we open up those text lines for your requests, dedications, feedback, shout-outs, hellos. We love a bit of feedback as well. And, of course, your selection, choices, options for today's Good Groove, which goes to air at the end of the programme around 3:45. It was Aretha Franklin and I Say a Little Prayer, Harvey Mason, and Till You Take My Love, the original 12-inch mix, this on the fade, Luther Vandross, and I Wanted Your Love. And into this, Aura, and When I Come Home. Another full 12-inch version for your listening pleasure. Stay with us, TC Curtis coming up to take us up to the 2 o'clock junction, and then more music in hour number two. Don't forget, Chaz Summers taking over at 4.

0: Coming on to 2 o'clock now on a Tuesday afternoon, the afternoon show with Simon Bennett live until 4. TC Curtis and the 12-inch version of Should Have Known Better right here on Street Sounds Radio. Don't go away. We're going to take a short break, pay some rent, pay some bills. We'll be back with more music in seconds.
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Cake and eat it. Brenda Taylor on Street Sounds Radio. 12 minutes after 2 is the time. It's Tuesday afternoon, the afternoon show with Simon. We do it like this every Tuesday afternoon. Once a week for me on Street Sounds, which is quite lovely. Coming up at 4 o'clock, Chaz Summers on your drive home, don't forget. Taking your requests, dedications, shout-outs, we say hi to Ian, who says, big up Street Sounds crew. Shout out to my beautiful queen, Amanda. Hello, Amanda. That's from your lovely, wonderful other half, Ian, who took the time to text in and say hi. Also taking your requests and dedications for, or suggestions, I should say, for this afternoon's Good Groove. Of course, that's the last part of this show. The last 15 minutes, the last 15 minutes sweep up to 4 o'clock, where you get to control the music. So get your 3 tracks suggestions in via the text line. 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And if you're a new listener to Street Sounds, we welcome you. Thank you for making the switch. We appreciate you. We know you have many choices, none quite as good as Street Sounds. So we thank you and we welcome you along. Music on the way from Johnny Brett, Positive Force, Bobby Bird and some Earth.

This week's Tune of the Week on Street Sounds Radio from Johnny Britt, the R&B radio edit of You Are Beautiful, brand new music here on Street Sounds Radio. You'll be hearing plenty more of that as the week wears on, all the way through until Sunday. As for Tuesday, Chaz Summers is up for your drive home in a little over an hour and a half from now, 4 through 7. Then a Kin Master Jam in his regular time slot of Tuesday evening. 7 through 9, Bonnie DJ Soul Universe and Joey Coyne Soul Stepping through the Midnight Junction, 11 through 1, right here on Street Sounds Radio. Tomorrow morning, you've got Noel B on The Breakfast Club, Paul G in The Mid-Morning Show, and Chris J, a sweet spot in this time slot. That's your Tuesday afternoon, Tuesday evening, and Wednesday morning live.

We played you Positive Force and we got the funk, more 12-inch full-length version for you there. Bobby Bird, Signed, Sealed, Delivered. Then it was Earth, Wind & Fire and Getaway and the band AKA with Joy in the background. It's Street Sounds Radio, 18 minutes to 3 o'clock is the time right here. We welcome your requests and dedications as the show wears on. If you want to give a shout-out to anyone who's listening to us, you're more than welcome to get in touch. Hi to Alexis, listening in Kuala Lumpur, hello. And also to Stephen in Hemel Hempstead, thank you for your kind words. And thanks for making the switch to Street Sounds Radio, we appreciate you. Turning our attention now to, you know who this is, Alexander O'Neill and Criticize. Michael Jackson following closely behind with his Dangerous.

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You're listening to The Groove. Radio, the late 70s and early 80s. One beat keeps you staying alive. Another beat has turned into a killer beat. The power of soul and disco. You got it?

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just another day, a familiar drive through familiar country. 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He'd let his speed creep a little too high as he approached a bend, and he was no longer driving at the right speed for the road. 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

Here's Alex, pedalling off to work. And here's Nikki, driving off for a morning coffee. You know the drill, Nikki. 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Whoever you meet, travel like you know them. 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

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Hope you're resting nicely. Because I went back to work. I know Tony went back to work. I feel sorry for you, sir. But it was great spending time with you and all the DJs, as I said earlier on in the show. Thank you for making the holiday fun and laughter.

0: and on Sunday I'll be at the film premiere of Gina Stedman's Who's Clyde. 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
1: Every day I've been going around and telling stories. Boy, you know me? And about this year, mother girl me? No. Give me some bass when I sing something first. Me go, sir.

navigate through the songs played so far. At the top, Julian Jonah featuring Robbie Love, Take My Love. Followed by Julian Jonah featuring Sugar Rainbow, Tell Me. And then two from D-Mar, The Most Before This One and I Don't Want It. Tuesday night, Starpoint Radio. Thanks out to the Twilight Zone show's very own DJ Fitzroy Williams between 9 and 11. Excellent stuff as per usual. My name's JJ. This is the R&B show. Let me entertain. With that in mind, here comes another 1, 2. Good evening.

Georgie B and the Groove Association. Let's reminisce before this one. And Upside Down. Hi to Wendy, Shelley, and Nita. Listening in from Croatia. Good evening. Hi to everybody on my Facebook pages as well. And on Messenger as per. We'll get through to the other mentions later on in the show this evening. Meanwhile, Georgie B remixes Shayla Prosper.

Danny Foster, Rogue and Lucita Jones. The R&B mix of Saturday night. Hi to Suzanne. Hi to Heather and Steve out of the Cool Notes as well.

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AMG prefixes the New Jersey Connection Good Time, the second New Jersey Connection tune in the show tonight. Hi to LaToya as well.

Tony and the Family McCone featuring Laura Jackson. Make a Move, the tune. May I present Andrea Arundel.

before this one, Andrea Arundel, 80-20 Rule. And Ryan Lovelette featuring Ellie Kato, track called

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1: Let's start again. In album, the signature. Taiwan, my name is Tai. Look where we are before this one. And Real King 3. From the signature. May I present by all means.

Bo and Ruth, aka Bo Kirkland and Ruth Davis. You're going to get Next to Me from 1976. Timeless. I hope you'll agree. Keep on.

Rosé in the summer. One more from me then. Please stand by for JC Overnight, aka Joey Coyne. Thank you for listening. This has been an R&B show presentation. Have a blessed week and keep it Starpoint Radio. Oh, yeah. Debbie Rivers takes us out tonight. Thank you.

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